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0: 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Girls that are just being themselves and how us guys get wrapped up in it. 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
2: Palliative what?
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2: That's what I was worried about.
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2: Older than my children.
1: Are they in college?
2: One of them.
1: That's not good.
2: What should I do?
1: If it were me, I'd call the Wright brothers.
2: The Wright brothers? Should have called them first.
3: I'm Luke, and this is my brother Graham. 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

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It's Luke Combs. I got new music out. 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
1: What's up, y'all? 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I hear my new song with
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1: JJ. 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It didn't take us very long to get it whooped.

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Jesse Lee hanging out with you, playing what you want to hear across the Miami Valley. We've got Riley Green, Think As You Drunk, this song request put on the open mic door app. Coming out of Beaver Creek, hey, let me know what you want to hear. Leave me

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Well, you may have seen us this fall, maybe over the summer you did, the spring. Van stops. Yeah, we've been touring the Miami Valley. This past Thursday, Nancy and Woody were at Delco Park. Also, Dalton was at the Rose for the Brantley Gilbert John Morgan Show. Be listening for some upcoming dates. You can stop by and say hey and grab some swag and win some prizes.

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The American Kennel Club says women are the primary caregivers for 95% of dogs out there. I knew it was a lot, but...

0: 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What do you want to hear?
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0: started a house party, New Country, K99.1 FM. What's up? I'm Kato. I was yesterday years old when I found out Jason Aldean owned a record label. Yeah, it's crazy. Give me those open mics.
1: Hey, this is Lauren from Xenia, and I want to hear Jason Aldean.
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2: 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This is Thomas Tritt. What's the easiest way to win money?
0: Did you say money? You have our attention. What is it?
2: The country cash grab.
0: The